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0: 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That's J-U-L-Y. 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
0: 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Hughley, Eric Benet, Jaheim, Keep Sweat, Q Parker, Dave Hollister, Tone Stiff, DJ Kid Capri, and that's just the hip-hop and R&B side of it. 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

Working on that summer body, but your back's still big? Too late. 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

0: Taking a 5-minute brain break can increase performance and productivity in subsequent tasks by over 50%. A study of students taking 2 mental math tests, half of them were allowed a 5-minute break, the others were not, and they said that the ones who got the break had a 57% higher mark on their test.
1: We call that a nap, but you can call it a brain break.
0: I think you can call that a brain break
1: if you want to. Hell no. I'm taking one right now as we speak.
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0: I saw an interesting story where a mother named her children after states in the United States. One is named Nevada, Montana, Indiana, Arizona, Missouri, and Dakota.
11: I know a couple. Nevada? They have 2 sons, one named Rome, another one named Milan.
0: Oh, now see, that's cool.
1: Wow. And their middle names are Caligula. So it's
0: Hi, yikes.
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10: 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If we are unsure about our elevation, more likely than not, it's because we are building upon an unstable foundation. And instead of shoring up our foundation through excavation, we just continue to build on insecure ground. 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
1: 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It's hot out there. And you know we got the giveaways that will make you sweat even more, boo. 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The Keisha Cole and Drew Hill promotions end on Friday, July 24th, 2026, subject to official rules.
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2: 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It all begins with birds. 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

it's Philly. What's up, y'all? This is Common. And of course, I come to Philly and kick it with my people. And whenever I'm here, we locked in. I'm locked in and you locked in to the station that does it for the culture. 100.3 Philly's R&B.

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0: know you're gonna dig taking this. A 5-minute brain break can increase performance and productivity in subsequent tasks by over 50%. A study of students taking 2 mental math tests, half of them were allowed a 5-minute break, the others were not, and they said that the ones who got the break had a 57% higher mark on their test.
1: We call that a nap, but you can call it a brain break.
0: I think brain
1: you can call
0: that
1: a brain break if you want to. Hell no. I'm taking one right now as we speak.
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1: Woo! It's hot out there. And you know we got the giveaways that will make you sweat even more, boo. 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

0: 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It's so upscale, so sexy, darling. The live performances, though. We got T.I., Rick Ross, 100.3's own D.L. Hughley, Eric Benet, Jaheim, Keith Sweat, Q Parker, Dave Hollister, Tone Stiff, DJ Kid Capri. And that's just the hip-hop and R&B side of it. We got Southern Soul, gospel, and funk. A little something for everybody. And it's adults only, baby, because what happens on the ship stays on the ship. October 26th through November the 1st. 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
13: And white people are serious about their animals. 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Get in here. 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I still hope that dog don't freeze out there.
12: Tony Rock, Cheryl Underwood.
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9: Today, let's take a minute to remind ourselves that God clearly sees what we are facing. God knows the obstacles and the challenges we will have to overcome. God totally understands how we can become fearful, feel overwhelmed, and have trepidation, anxiety. But God also sees when we have become complacent and are no longer doing our best to help each other, but instead are only concerned about our own well-being. So today is a good opportunity for us to reassess our commitment to the will of God. Do we just complain and criticize when assistance and support is what is really needed? Do we have a strategy to correct situations and occurrences that we know are wrong? Can we replace our fear with action and our insecurity with confidence, knowing that God has never, ever left us nor forsaken us in the midst of any crisis, because God is eternally on our side? So let's get at it. Amen.
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3: My message of the day today is, if you want something done, sometimes you got to do it yourself. I know they said there ain't no I in team, but yes, the hell it is. You're on that team, that's I. Okay, so sometimes it's you that got to pick up, pull your boots up by the bootstraps, get in there, and get the job done. You can't just sit back and let other people do it or think somebody else is going to take care of it, because 9 times out of 10, they're not going to take care of it like you do. So it's okay sometimes if you want to let people take care of things. I'm not one of those people. I don't like doing that. But I get it. I get that sometimes working together, it makes sense. But sometimes you just got to do it yourself if you want it done right. Okay? Don't be scared of a little hard work. Get it done. That's my message of the day.
4: And my message is, stop thinking people miss you. They just miss your Netflix password.
5: Oh. Hello.
3: Nails, can you relate?
5: Hello.
3: Nails, do Netflix you have your password? Own?
4: You cut that junk off.
5: I'm the one who share my password with people, but it's a privilege for me to share the password. You know what I mean? Like, if you piss me off, I'll change it on you. I'll change it on you in a heartbeat.
3: I change it immediately. Before I block you on my phone, I will change that Netflix password. You heard me? Okay, but we got a lot of things coming up for you this morning. And we're going to get into a lot of dope things today. And one of those things is, how do you know it's time to keep it moving? When is that relationship over? 866-HUSTLE-8, 866-487-8538. DJ Nails, you always come with the drama. I know somebody done broke up with you. You know the signs, right?
5: Yeah, of course. Of course, the signs is like anything that made you happy with them before. If you notice the little small things that they're not doing no more, like fixing a plate for you, like texting you after something good happened in their life, they want to share the information with you. Like, that means somebody else got their attention.
3: See,
5: so you need
3: I
5: to start
3: knew.
5: Looking somewhere else.
3: I knew you was an expert on getting broken up on. 866-HUSTLE-8. 866-487-8538. We want to hear from you.
6: Feel the vibe with the morning hustle.
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0: 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We got DJ Nails in the building with us. What's up, Nails?
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0: Uh-huh. 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You know Daryl from the DMV had the call.
2: Good morning, y'all.
0: Good morning. Hey, tell us
2: good morning.
0: How you feel.
2: Hey, Lo, you know how you get so mad that you calm?
0: Yes.
2: It's like that when your partner's so pissed off with you that they nice. Like,
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2: 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They're like, oh, don't worry about it.
0: That's me.
1: Everything you do is just calm it. Don't worry about it. I got it.
2: Oh, babe, everybody make mistakes. It's all right. You think you good.
0: 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I'm not even thinking about you no more. Don't worry about it. 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What are the signs that a relationship is a wrap?
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22: 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Relatively quiet start to our Tuesday morning. Big water main break, though, in Manayunk, shutting down Manayunk Avenue between Roxborough Avenue and Monastery Avenue. 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Cloudy today, occasional showers and thunderstorms, the high 85. Tomorrow gradually turns partly sunny, but still with a good chance of early showers and thunderstorms, the high again 85. Right now it's cloudy and 73. 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Gotta have a Wawa. I'm Randy Chepik, and now back to the Morning Hustle, home of the $1,000 cash grab on 100.3 WRNB.

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10: 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Getting a little busier now south of Roosevelt Boulevard. Jammed from Fox Street down to a big accident scene near Ridge Avenue. Two right lanes are blocked there. South on 95 tying up Cotman down to the Betsy Ross. And then jammed again from Vine and through another accident scene just before Columbus Boulevard, blocking the right lane. 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Cloudy today. Occasional showers and thunderstorms. The high 85. Tomorrow gradually turning partly sunny, though still with a good chance of early showers and thunderstorms. High again 85. Right now it's cloudy and 75. 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

0: 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It's the Morning Hustle. 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I go by the name of L'Oreal, starring L'Oreal to be exact. Comedian Alton Walker.
1: That's right. 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Comedian.
0: Or influencer, if you ask TK Kirkland. You never really know what they call themselves nowadays. DJ Nails is in the building. He's filling
2: in. In the flesh, yes, sir.
0: That's right. And he's filling in for Kyle Santillan, who has the runs this morning. So, but you know who else wish they ran or should run, whatever, ran? Okay, this influencer, a big one, okay, it looks like he is back in handcuffs. Him and his brother, I'll tell you what the hell they did is bad, y'all, real bad. Plus, Rick Ross is on the spectrum and being called out by DC Young Fly. We'll talk all about that and what's the most money you lost on a bet. I bet you ain't as much as Drake. We'll talk all about it coming up in the lowdown.
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2: This traffic report is sponsored by the Wawa Hoagie Fest. Traffic volume continues to fill in. We had an earlier accident on the southbound Roosevelt Boulevard near Ridge Avenue. That's been cleared, but we're still slowing approaching Ridge on down to the Schuylkill Expressway. Typical delays on the Schuylkill Expressway and Vine Expressway in 95. An earlier accident southbound 95 before Columbus Boulevard has also now been cleared. Hoagie Fest is back. Get a shorty hoagie, chips, and a drink for $6. Make it a classic for $8. Gotta have a Wawa. Cloudy and breezy today. Occasional showers and thunderstorms likely. High up to 86. Tomorrow turning partly sunny, but still with a chance of showers and thunderstorms. High again 86. Right now it's cloudy 75. 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I'm Randy Chepik, and now back to the Morning Hustle, starring Lori Ellen, Kyle Santillan on 100.3 WRNB.

0: Hustle.
1: It's the Morning Hustle Show. I go by the name of L'Oreal. Alton Walker's here.
2: You know it.
1: DJ Nails.
2: Yo.
1: Yes, he's filling in for Kyle Santillan today, and we have a very interesting topic here on the Morning Hustle Show this morning. There was a woman, okay, she went viral for basically saying she has money in a bank, $200,000 to be exact, but she chooses not to spend her money on an apartment or a housing. Mm-hmm. You know, she just sold her job. She just wants to move around and be kind of like a gypsy, and they said, well, we'll give you a little space to keep your stuff, and you can work and live from out of here and you'll be good. So she's doing that and keeping her money up. She got a gym membership, taking a showers there. And we want to know, is this somebody you would entertain?
2: Yes, sir.
1: It's a lot of people I've just seen. Big shout out to 3D Nati, okay? She is actually living out of a van.
2: I can't believe that, because when you told me that, I was really shocked.
1: Yeah, well, would you entertain a person that does not have a steady housing situation? 866 Hustle 8. 866-487-8538. Nails is calling from the back of a truck right now.
2: I don't know. In this economy?
1: We want to hear from you, hustlers.
3: Feel the vibe
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17: 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Homie.
0: The hustlers finally got a morning show they can relate to. 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

0: right here.
1: The Little Mermaid is in the building, y'all. That's right. And she's playing for $1,000 this morning. We're so excited to talk to you all the way from the land, Cleveland.
0: Yes, I'm here. I've been waiting on this.
1: I love that. I love that. We've been waiting for you, too. You feel like LeBron James is coming home?
0: I'm not too sure. I'm waiting to see. I heard about it. I hear talk here and there.
1: All right, well, you think you're going to get $1,000?
0: I'm hoping.
1: Okay. Well, you don't seem really too sure about anything, but we're going to get this.
0: Not too sure, but I'm hoping. I got a lot of faith in myself.
1: I like that. Okay, so the cash grab is coming up next, starring Ariel.
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9: Congratulations to the New York Knicks.
8: Yes.
9: I think everybody who has ever been counted out saw themselves a little bit in the Knicks situation. I think what they said about Jalen Brunson was disrespectful, and I think he made them eat their words. We learned how important it is to have a father next to you. I think part of the reason that they came back from them leagues is his dad's going, you gonna let these beat you like that, man? 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
10: It's the D.L. 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
31: 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Looks like they are wrapping up some emergency construction work on the westbound Atlantic City Expressway. It was right before the end of the AC Expressway, before the 42 freeway, that they had the left lane block. Big delay that we had there has just about all cleared out, but then moved a little bit farther north on the 42 freeway, slowing there from Coles Road all the way up to 295. 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Cloudy and breezy today. Occasional showers and thunderstorms likely. High of 86. Tomorrow turning partly sunny, though still with a chance of showers and thunderstorms. High again, 86. Right now, it's cloudy and 76. 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Gotta have a Wawa. I'm Randy Chepik, and now let's get back to the hustle, the morning hustle with L'Oreal and Kyle Santillan on 100.3 RNB.
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14: 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Extra problem now on southbound 95. Big jam from Cotman on down to the Betsy Ross. They're working on an accident now on the Betsy Ross off-ramp. Another accident, Newtown Township in Bucks County on the Newtown Bypass at Woodburn Road. 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Sunny and nice today. The high gets up to 84. Tomorrow, cloudy. Fairly widespread showers and thunderstorms. The high of 83. Right now, it's sunny and 71. 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I'm Randy Chepik, and now back to the Morning Hustle, starring L'Oreal and Kyle Santillan on 100.3 WRNB.
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0: 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Do it today. I'm getting my chest ready for this cruise too, so I've been in the gym.
1: Yeah.
0: You get my, look what you yucking for.
1: Finally. I just want to say,
0: I got through that
1: thank
0: one.
1: You, Jesus.
0: I got through that.
1: Alton
0: no
1: Walker
0: mistakes.
1: Read a commercial and he did
0: one take.
1: Not mess up. He added some words in there, but it's all good. It's the one that has the show. Nope. L'Oreal, Alton Walker, DJ Nails is with us this morning, ain't you?
2: Yeah, you heard when he kept adding in the words. That was when he was stumbling. He was catching himself and adding the words, so
1: right.
2: We couldn't catch it.
1: I know, that's right. Calvin Tillian is not here this morning, but we are talking about homelessness, okay? And not are you going through it, but would you date somebody that was in the situation where they decided, you know, I'm just going to live out my car. I'm just going to live out my van or office space for a little bit while I get myself together. Should that person even be dating at all? 866-HUSTLE-8, 866-487-8538. We want to hear if this is a situation you would be willing to put up with.
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11: Heads up, Philly drivers. A major traffic headache begins as parts of 76 West and Market Street face restrictions for a $148 million bridge project. Now to Montgomery County. A Maryland man has been arrested after police say $200,000 worth of gold was stolen from a delivery man in Horsham. From crime to some good news, congratulations to Leslie Patterson Tyler, who has been promoted to Senior Vice President of Community Impact and Civic Engagement for the Philadelphia Orchestra and Ensemble Arts. Now over to Delaware. Wilmington renters are getting some relief with apartment listing prices dropping about 4% compared to last year. And finally, designer is back in legal trouble after being arrested in South Carolina on domestic violence and felony vandalism charges. His second domestic violence arrest this year. Police say the rapper got into an argument with his girlfriend before allegedly smashing two cell phones with a hammer. Investigators say the woman fled with their child to a neighbor's home, but designer allegedly followed them, damaged several vehicles, and threw a chair through a window while trying to get inside. He's now facing second-degree domestic violence charges, along with multiple felony malicious injury to property counts. The investigation is ongoing, and the allegations have not yet been proven in court. Here's Tamia with So Into You.

0: Hustle.
1: It's the Morning Hustle Show, the best damn show, period. Yeah, I go by the name of L'Oreal, starring L'Oreal to be exact. Alton Walker.
2: I'm here.
1: He's pretty funny.
2: I'm excited today because I get to do a lot of reads.
1: Oh, anyway, DJ Nails is joining us this morning. He's on fire.
3: In the building. Big shout out to all the Leos, man. Happy birthday to all the Leos celebrating. And my best friend's birthday this Thursday, L3. Happy birthday, L3.
1: Okay, I love that. So does your friend have somewhere to live? Because these people don't. There's a woman in particular. She's been living out of her office space. She feels like she should still be able to date, though. She got a couple dollars in the bank. So why not? 866-HUSTLE-8, 866-487-8538. Jeremiah, like the Bible. Right? He's in the building. That's our digital producer. Would you ever decide to date somebody that didn't have a stable home?
4: No.
3: You didn't even have to think about it.
4: Well, you know, do what they gotta do.
1: Because where are you taking a real bath anyway? I want to know what Helen has to say.
5: I mean, well, first when you said something about the guy living with his mom, we're like one of the only countries, not only countries, but a lot of other countries live multi-generational in order to save money. Like there'll be 2, 3, 4 generations living in a house together. And then those are the type of families that come over here and like buy up all the gas stations and buy up all the shops and that kind of stuff. Cause they're not spending money where you have 4 different generations all spending money on housing.
1: I get what you're saying. That's their situation.
2: Would you
1: now
2: date them?
1: Would you date them?
5: If everything else was compatible, then it would definitely be a conversation we had. Like, would they be okay moving in if it did go down the line into a house together? Or do they want to live like that their entire life? Or are they just
1: it's giving you what they like
5: themselves?
1: That.
5: Or, you know, plans. Everything else would have to be compatible.
2: I'm just yes or no question, though. You know, you could just say yes or no. You went on down. So we're going to ask again, would you date them?
5: Yeah, if everything else was how it
1: she
5: could be.
1: Said yes.
2: I'm gonna get a yes.
1: She said yes. Thank you,
3: with conditions.
2: Get my beeper number then.
1: I see, because Alton is definitely about to be in his
2: beeper. I'm about to find out who you
5: but
2: are.
5: That
2: girl.
5: In and of itself is not a deal breaker.
1: Oh, wow.
2: My kind of lady.
5: Oh. Yeah, I've had 6 years, so obviously.
1: Thank you, right, Helen.
5: I'm just saying.
2: I've been making them talk too much.
1: This
2: man.
1: Is not matchmaker here, okay? You figure that out on Grindr or wherever.
2: Why you keep bringing up Grindr, though? Because the first time she brought up Grindr, I didn't know what it was. I'm like, yeah, I'm on there.
1: Because that's the only data site I can think of when I think of data.
2: That's the only one.
1: DJ Nails.
3: Yo.
1: You dated a homeless girl before?
3: Hell no, I ain't dating a homeless girl. You got to bring something to the table.
2: She ain't got one.
3: She ain't got one.
1: There's a table in the van. Yes, it is. 866-HUSTLE-8, 866-487-8538. 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We want to hear from you.
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1: Good job. 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L'Oreal.
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1: Walker.
2: Job. I felt like that was in kindergarten right there. 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
1: Alton
2: everyone.
1: Walker. DJ Nails is like, the voice that you're hearing, in case you're not sure.
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1: Well, you know, he got to be on his job, just like these people. 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
0: You know how people say music can take you right back to a moment in your life? That's exactly how I feel. 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I'm holding a can of Sprite right now, and it's part of the Sprite Living track list. 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
15: 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We've had mainly typical jams this morning on most of the area highways. North on 295, still crawling from Florence Columbus up to just before 206. Earlier accident off on the shoulder. Police in Hatfield working on an accident 309 at Unionville Pike. 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Cloudy and breezy today. Occasional showers and thunderstorms, likely high of 86. Tomorrow turning partly sunny, but still with a chance of showers and thunderstorms, high again 86. Right now it's cloudy and 70. 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
1: And I was trying. I wanted to tell y'all about that because, you know, but they didn't want me to do it.
0: Anyway, it's the Morning Hustle Show. L'Oreal, Alton Walker, DJ Nails is filling in for Kyle Santillan today. And you got some news for us, ain't that right?
2: Yeah, I do, man. But I was just thinking about a KFC chicken biscuit, man. If they started serving breakfast, dang, man. Anyway, if y'all heard the story about Nolan Wells, man, yesterday they had his home going. But we got some good news coming out of the home going. This is not no sad news right here, man. This is good news that you'll be able to celebrate because we might be one step closer to finding out what happened to Nolan Wells.
0: Oh, wow. Coming up in 10 minutes, y'all.
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0: Yo, put down the coffee and get this tea. Mother knows what's coming up in Tea for the Hustlers.
8: What happened at Beyonce and Jay-Z's multi-million dollar home has everyone talking. There's a major update in the case involving Philadelphia native O'Shea Sibley. And I got some news for the Apple Music subscribers. Keep it locked.
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16: You know how people say music can take you right back to a moment in your life? 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
4: Lord have mercy, someone crashed through the front gate of Beyonce and Jay-Z's $26 million East Hampton mansion. Police say a 63-year-old man drove through the closed gate, causing major damage before he was arrested and taken to a hospital for evaluation. Thankfully, no one inside the home was injured. Now to a heartbreaking update. The man convicted of killing Philadelphia native dancer O'Shea Sibley has been sentenced to 20 years in prison. Sibley was fatally stabbed in 2023 while boging to a Beyonce song at a New York City gas station. The case drew national attention and was prosecuted as a hate crime. Switching lanes like I'm on a bully. If you're an Apple Music subscriber, get ready to pay a little more, beginning with the next billing cycle. The individual plan will increase from $10.99 to $11.99 per month. The family plan from $16.99 to $19.99. And the student plan from $5.99 to $6.99. Apple says the increase is due to higher music licensing cost, though it's still slightly cheaper than Spotify's comparable premium plans. And finally, nearly 3 years after their divorce, Tia Mowry and Corey Hardwick have updated their custody agreement with new co-parenting rules. The former couple shares two children, Cree 15 and Cairo 8. The new agreement says neither parent can make unannounced visits to the other's home. They must agree on any extra parenting time, and they can't introduce the children to a new boyfriend or girlfriend unless the relationship has been serious and exclusive for at least 6 months. And that's your tea. Here's Aaliyah.

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It's a Tuesday on the Midday Show. I'm your she, J. Divine Martino, and I got a great one lined up for you today, Booski. I got entertainment news, the Midday Mix at 12 noon. DJ AMH is on the ones and twos, the mommy moment in your 2 o'clock hour, and it's Adele Takeover, baby. I got passes to see Keisha Cole and Mario. I got passes to see Drew Hill, 702, intro and no question, and I'm going to get you motivated after Mary J. Blige and Little Kim. Here's 112 on 100.3.

0: Need a boost? A little pick-me-up? Take the next stop off the struggle bus and get going with the Divine Motivator.
1: Well, welcome to your Tuesday, your 21st day of July, your 21st day of National Minority Mental Health Awareness Month. I'm your She, J. Divine Martino, and today's theme in your Divine Motivator is Powerful Trio. Words of Ralph Marsden. You ready, boo thing? Well, okay. Let's get motivated. So, stack together some gratitude, purpose, and then sprinkle in a little bit of focus effort, and you'll appear to work miracles, child. Gratitude on its own injects positive power into the moment, into whatever you're experiencing. A strong sense of purpose provides a similar boost, as does focused effort. Yet, when you combine all of them things together in the same time and space, honey, the results can be spectacular. You enter a state of extreme creativity, confidence, and fulfillment. Gratitude connects you to abundance. Purpose enables you to make meaningful use of the abundance, and focused effort keeps the good work on track and moving forward. You can always find some particular form of goodness for which to be thankful. Connect that thankfulness to a deeply held desire. Then take an initial positive action, and you are on your way, honey. When you maintain the powerful trio of gratitude, purpose, and focused effort, you're sure to make great things happen. Powerful trio. Oh my gosh. And I got a powerful trio coming up for you. Mm-hmm. You know what it is? This good music. I got Toni Braxton, Mariah the Scientist, and Maya. Okay? That's a powerful trio, and it's on the way. Plus, you can slide in my DMs with your requests at Divine Martino at R&B Philly. Happy rainy Tuesday to you, honey bud. So glad to have you kicking it with me. So glad you showed up. Listen, I missed you since yesterday. And we do go together, so come on over here. You know what I want. Hold my hands. Give me a kiss. Hold my hands. Turn your head to the side. Open your mouth. Give me a kiss. Give me a kiss. Ah, yes. And turn around and tune it for me. Let me squeeze your butt. Squeeze, squeeze. That's the squeeze that you need. Yes, baby. Especially since the sun is not out. That squeeze is going to give you the energy that you need to make it through this Tuesday, okay? We got this, baby. Yeah, keep it locked right here. It's 100.3 WRNB. 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
2: 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The LeBron James sweepstakes may have disappeared from the headlines, but it feels like the league is on hold until LeBron decides where he wants to play this season. According to Kalshi, more than $170 million has been traded on its prediction market platform regarding the future space for LeBron James. Teams are making deals here and there for role players to get under the second apron, and the NBA is collectively holding its breath as LeBron decides where he will play for what could be his final season. You have the Heat. Pat Riley went on Levitard and said he's ready to let go of the frustration of LeBron leaving in 2014. Ultimately, he could go back to Cleveland, go to Philly, he could unite with Seth and Golden State, or he could go to Minnesota and team up with Ant-Man and LaMelo. We will see what LeBron ends up doing. 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

0: Maya, Jay-Z on 100.3 WRNV, Philly's R&B station. You're She, J. Divine Martino. And do you understand why I was so excited now that you've seen the first episode of my new favorite show? Uh-huh. Nation's Dumbest. Can you believe who the first person was to graduate? Total shocker. Listen, Fox's new celebrity game show, Nation's Dumbest, is already the nation's newest obsession. And if you missed the premiere last week, catch episode 2 tomorrow night after an all-new episode of MasterChef. Nation's Dumbest is like no other game show because the goal is not to be the last person standing. It's hosted by Jack Whitehall, and it's a celebrity school experience like none other. There are pop quizzes and report cards and parent-teacher conferences. Can't wait to see what that looks like. But every week, the best student gets sent home. And that's like the biggest thing you want to do is get sent home, because that means you graduate. Because everybody else is standing back here trying to avoid finishing last and earning the title of Nation's Dumbest. It's full of surprises. As you saw, L. King was the first to graduate, and that sent all the castmates into a spiral. So who's it going to be this week? The proud former presidential candidate, Andrew Yang? Or maybe the wise scholar, Dr. Drew? The street smart OG, Ice-T, Carmen Electra, Steve O? Listen, it's anybody's game and anything can happen. So find out tomorrow night, right along with me, right after another delicious episode of MasterChef, where the culinary kings chef it up for a chance at winning big money and the title of MasterChef. So, okay. Fox got Wednesday nights on lock. Understand that. Don't miss Nation's Dumbest, airing tomorrow night at 9, following an all-new episode of MasterChef at 8, only on Fox 29. I got music on the way from Ella Mai, Rihanna, and Drake. It's coming up. It's 100.3.
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LMA, we're 21 days deep into the month of July, which means that August is around the corner, and so is back to school. 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

You know I was dancing like I was in the video, creeping through your 11 o'clock hour with TLC, your she, J. Divine Martino. And the question is, did you catch yourself yelling out answers at the TV? I told you so. Fox's newest celebrity game show, Nation's Dumbest, is going to have you playing along with the contestants. It's so fun. It's interactive and it's full of surprises. And you can catch a new episode tomorrow night after an all new Master Chef. Now picture this. It's hosted by the hilarious comedian Jack Whitehall, and your favorite celebs are placed in what I would call intellectually vulnerable situations, like school experience, where they test their smarts with pop quizzes, games, team and solo activities. And the goal is to be the smartest person in the room so you can graduate, because the last person left standing is bestowed with the title that no one wants, Nation's Dumbest. And it's a celebrity class of characters. West Coast OG and TV star Ice-T. You got dancer and singer JoJo Siwa, who really thought that Ice-T was his government name. Yeah, Carmen Electra, baller Matt Leinart, and a whole lot more. It's funny, unpredictable, and honestly, it might change the way that you look at some of your favorite celebrities. It's Wednesday night on Fox, and it is hot every Wednesday, okay? With MasterChef, hosted by Gordon Ramsay, and it's 16 seasons, so you know it's gooder than a mug, okay? And then, don't miss Nation's Dumbest. That's tomorrow night at 9, following an all-new episode of MasterChef at 8, only on Fox 29. I got entertainment news on the way for you, honey. Pharrell, who did they mistake him for at the FIFA Cup? And Drake? Well, he lost in the World Cup. I'm going to tell you how much. The Drake curse, it lives on. I'll break that down for you. And I heard it through Divine Gossip and Entertainment News after music from Mary J.

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2: Well, let's get into it, playboys and playgirls, and let's talk about your boy, Drizzy. Because gambling just seems not to be his thing, but he does it very often. And this time he bet on Argentina to beat Spain, and we all know how that ended, okay? So how much did Argentina's loss cost him? Oh, just $1.5 million, baby. Now, had Argentina won, he stood to took home about $5.1 million. So I can understand why he made the bet, but now he got to pay out. Of course, Spain defeated Argentina 1-0 in extra time. So, of course, the internet wasted no time in reviving the jokes about Drake's curse. You heard about that, right? It's a long-running online theory that any athlete or team that Drake supports is definitely going to lose. That is not cool. Speaking of the World Cup, they mistook Pharrell for who at the World Cup? It was an unexpected viral moment during Sunday's FIFA match, right? The BBC commentator appeared to mistake Grammy Award-winning producer Pharrell for ASAP Rocky. They looked nothing alike. And it was during the live broadcast. He was just live and wrong twice because they showed Pharrell on the screen and he referred to him as AKA Rocky. Then he corrected himself and was like, oh, my bad, ASAP Rocky. And still was wrong. Like, just wrong. Speaking of ASAP, he's starring in Rihanna's new Fenty Skin campaign where he's encouraging fans to use sunscreen daily with the slogan saying, don't be dumb, use SPF. It's a playoff of his album title. Oh, okay, there you go. That's entertainment news for you, Pookie. It's 100.3 WRNV. 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

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So meet me in the 12 o'clock hour. 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

0: That's your Tuesday edition of the Midday Mix. That's my man throwing down. DJ AMH on the ones and twos. It just sounds so good. Don't you agree? On this 21st day of July. On this 21st day of National Minority Mental Health Awareness Month. And we still representing for this last few days of cancer. I see you, Big Crab. Listen, if you're celebrating a birthday on today, Superstar, you're celebrating along with reggae star and son of Bob Marley, Damian Marley. Happy birthday to comedian and actor Godfrey Claudette Ortiz, former lead singer of City High and R&B Divas, comedian George Wallace, comedian John Lovitz, actress and former Miss USA. I didn't know that. Anyway, Ollie Landry. You remember her from UPN's sitcom Eve? Of course. And actor Josh Hartnett from Black Hawk Down. Former Indians pitcher CeCe Sabathia. Baller DeAndre Jordan. And celebrating his heavenly birthday, actor and comedian Robin Williams. Born on this day in 1951. May he rest in power. Yeah, I got this goodie bag with me. I got something in there for you, player. Do you know what it is? Passes to see Keisha Cole and Mario. They're going to be tearing down the stage at the Dell Music Center on August the 27th. Yes, she, Jay, will be hosting, and I want you in the building, and you know what to do. Be calling number 10 right now on them R&B lines at 610-538-1130. Today's your lucky day. Come get these tickets. Keisha Cole and Mario at the Dell. Good luck. It's 100.3 R&B.
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0: Breezy, Usher, Bryson Tiller, your CJ Divine Martino. Let's grab us a winner. Who this is?
1: Diana, did I win?
0: Well, happy Tuesday to you, my little thunderstorm. You're my caller number 10. Oh, yeah, baby. Keisha Cole, Mario, Videl, I'm hosting. You and your guests in the building. Honey, you are going to be there on August the 27th singing along to all the hits. Congratulations to you.
1: Thank you.
0: Oh, yeah, we going to cut up just because we can. But you got to make this thing official. 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
0: Mm-hmm. 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Stick around. It's 100.3 R&B.
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1: Yay! Yeezy, it's called Through the Fire. I'm your CJ Divine Martino. And have you been keeping up with this wild ride called Streamer University? 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

I really feel like you was doing a butterfly with me and we were in sync doing it at the same time, right? I'm your CJ Divine Martino, wrapping up music from Beyonce and Sean Paul. 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
1: Music from Tim's. I'm your CJ Divine Martino, and we definitely got what you need on One Voyage 2026. We got something for everybody, baby. We got funk, southern soul, hip-hop, R&B. Honey, we got comedy. Ricky Smiley is hosting the cruise. Have you ever been to Ricky's Karaoke? That right there is just a whole doozy in itself. And then we got Anthony Anderson. We got Cedric the Entertainer. We got 100.3's own D.L. Hughley on the ship. DJ Kid Capri is going to do a sellaway party and a party on Bimini Beach. 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You need to be on this ship because I'm definitely going to be there. And I already told them the Tri-State is going to pack out the ship. And did I mention on Bimini, we're going to have a whole barbecue beach party with Mr. Tendinism? I've been wanting to taste that chicken. I ain't even going to lie to you, playa. I think now is finally our chance. And let's not even forget performances from T.I., Keith Sweat, Eric Benet, Karen White, Rick Ross, Jonathan McReynolds, SOS Band, Jaheim, the Ohio Players, Lakeside, Q Parker, Tone Stiff, and a whole lot more. 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The Brat and Judy are going to be on the ship, honey. This thing just keeps getting bigger and better. I cannot freaking wait. I got music on the way from Tone Stiff, who's actually going to be on the ship. That's coming up right before I get into this entertainment news, honey. Mother is going to be on deck with me, and he's going to tell you what's going down with these New York Radio Awards. Funk Flex is accusing DJ Nuff of some things that can get everybody in trouble. And ESPN, I'm going to tell you who they cut ties with in the middle of a broadcast. It's just a lot going on. We'll break it down for you in just a few. Stick around. It's 100.3 R&B.
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5: 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Two taps later, Claire says nope to the

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2: All right, we in this thing. I got Mother riding shotgun. 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
3: DJ Funkmaster Flex is putting former Hot 97 DJ Enough on full blast with some serious accusations. Flex claims Enough accepted money from artists in exchange for playing their music on the radio. Uh-oh, that's called payola. And it's illegal because radio stations aren't supposed to take secret payments for airplay. Now, according to Flex, French Montana allegedly paid $25,000 for a heavy hitters conference call. Mano paid $40,000 to get his music added to mix shows. Nori was allegedly offered a discounted rate of $2,500 for 1 month of radio spins. Miles Brando allegedly paid $10,000 to perform at a mix show meeting and get added to the playlist. And DJ Wavy was allegedly asked to pay $2,500 for the opportunity to DJ during Summer Mix Weekend. Those allegations came nearly a year after DJ Enough was let go from Hot 97. So far, Enough has not publicly responded to any of Flex's claims. And switching gears, former Black Ink Crew Chicago star Charmaine Bae is starting a brand new chapter. Charmaine says she, her husband Nick Bae, and their daughters have officially moved to Kenya. The family packed 13 suitcases, documented their final meal in Los Angeles, and shared their journey on social media. Charmaine said they received a warm welcome at 5 a.m.
2: Dang, I heard it's popping in the motherland. But nonetheless, let me tell you what NFL analyst got cut mid-broadcast. Your boy Ryan Clark. Sources said that executives feared that somebody would leak the news, so they let him go mid-show. The thing is, they parted ways with him during the live broadcast, and after the commercial break, they did not allow him to return back to the set. Now, he was reportedly making about $2 million per year and has been with ESPN for over a decade. Additional layoffs are reportedly expected today. Wow. So, Cardi B, she was spotted out to dinner with Nigerian soccer player Maduka Okoye, and now his baby mama is putting everything on blast. Her name is Jellicoe Westhoff. She went on an explosive rant after the pic surfaced with Cardi, and she was throwing out some serious accusations like abuse and assault, infidelity, saying that he cheated with other women and men, and neglect, accusing him of not taking care of their son. Cardi seemingly responded, tweeting, "Just know I understand Britney Spears," and people referenced that to her support for Britney Spears back in 2019 while discussing the pressure celebrities experience when their personal struggles unfold before the world. That's entertainment news. It's 100.3 R&B. 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

Jilly from Philly, baby. That's how you jump off your 2 o'clock hour. I'm your CJ Divine Martino, and Jersey is doing something a little bit different. They're enforcing those new e-bike safety laws across the state. It's stricter rules for riders, registration, and licensing. 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You know I got it all lined up for you. Speaking of being lined up, Drew Hill, 702, intro, no question. Now that's a good lineup, and I got your chance to win tickets for the show at the Dove. It's coming up in your mommy moment after music from Frank Ocean. Here's Chris Brown.

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What up? This is Common, and whenever I'm in Philly, I always tap in with my girl, Divine Martino. You know how we go. We do it for the people. Love.

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1: That's right. You better come on into my she shed, girl. Let me scoot you on over so you can have a seat on this good Tuesday. I got you an umbrella. I got you a little drink. Kick your feet up and let's chop it up because I also brought this goodie bag of mine and you already know what that means. I got those passes that you want to see Drew Hill 702 intro and Philly's own No Question as they take over the Dell Music Center on Thursday, July the 30th. You can win your way into the show and all you got to do is be calling number 10 right now on them R&B lines at 610-538-1130. And hey, I think you should do yourself a favor and go ahead and lock that number in your phone because I am the plug.

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0: Music from Monica, your CJ Divine Martino, and if you're not calling up a 10, don't take it personal, because I got more chances for you to win, but I'm about to hook somebody up right now. 100.3, what up? Who this is?
1: It's Monica.
0: Oh, today was your day. You manifested that thing, because, honey, you my caller number 10.
1: Thank you so much. I can't believe it. Oh, my goodness. I'm going to see Drew Hill.
0: Yeah, you're going to see Drew Hill 702 intro and no question at the Dell on Thursday, July the 30th, honey. Congratulations to you.
1: This is my first time being due to you. I listen to you guys all the time. I can't believe it.
0: Mm-hmm, because everybody wants them tickets. My phone lines are still blowing up, but they are yours. And all you got to do is make this thing official. Tell everybody what station is hooking you up with passes to see Drew Hill 702 intro and no question at the Dell.
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Yeah, baby. That's two down, one to go. I'll see you tomorrow, 10 a.m. right after the Morning Hustle. Make sure you meet me here. I'll have more entertainment news, more of the midday mix, and more chances for you to win passes as we have Adele Takeover, okay? I'm giving away passes to all the dopest shows all week long. D.L. Hughley's up next. Here's the latest from LMA on 100.3.

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0: What did you set this on, hell? You gotta make her say my name one time here.
1: Ladies and gentlemen, put your hands together for D.L.
0: Who'd have thought we'd live in a world where Taco Bell's is safer than the FDA?
2: Yeah. They voluntarily said, hold on, wait a minute, let's see.
3: Wait a minute.
0: The Chalupa is more trustworthy than the Food and Drug Administration. Yeah.
4: Ring that bell.
5: Right, twice.
0: Yo Quiero Taco Bell is better than the CDC. Ain't that something, man? Those are where we live.
3: Yeah.
0: You know, everything, your beef got screw worms in it. Your lettuce give you explosive diarrhea. Mm. You can't
5: see what's
0: get
5: happening
0: fertilizer.
5: In New York.
2: We got measles, Legionnaire's disease. We got, man.
0: This is a book of revelations, what this is. No, I didn't say what's happening in New York.
5: Well, Skip just told the Legionnaire's thing. Remember last week they found Legionella in at least 81 buildings in New York, and now three people have died from Legionnaire's disease.
0: And all of that is because you voted for an administration that took the protections away from you. Not to help you, but to save money.
2: Yeah.
0: And I tell you what, there'll never be a time where this administration puts itself, the people, over itself. I guarantee you that greed, corruption, and incompetence, they ain't got to be worried about DEI, GCI is why we're here. Greed, corruption, and incompetence. All of it.
2: Yeah.
0: All of it. Happy birthday to DeAndre Jordan. Happy birthday to CC the Baptist. Is he in the Hall of Fame yet? He got to be.
2: He will be.
0: Happy birthday to John Lovitz. Happy birthday to Claudette Ortiz.
2: Oof.
0: Yes, she is. Happy birthday to Tamika Catchings. Happy birthday to Chris Stokes. Happy birthday to Diane Guerrero. Happy birthday to George Wallace, the comedian George Wallace.
2: Absolutely,
0: right?
2: Yes.
0: Very funny man.
2: Not the whole white dead dude, not him.
0: No, we don't give him much deference. Happy birthday, of course, posthumously to Robin Williams and Don Knotts and Ernest Hemingway. We got a great show lined up for you. Of course, Jasmine will tell us what's trending. I'm going to have a little note from the GED section. It's the D.L. Hughley Show.
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27: One, two. Yeah.

0: I was gigging in San Francisco this weekend, and I noticed something that was obvious. The streets were crowded. I saw very little homeless people, population. Restaurants were packed. I Googled, was San Francisco booming? And they, in fact, said it was. And it was for the fact that AI and the tech companies that had once gone away are back. There's a lot of hiring in the tech field, the tech sector. Crime is down significantly to pre-pandemic numbers. Homelessness has gone away. Home prices and rental properties have risen. If you look conversely, and if you listen to the media or you listen to conservative pundits, they tell you about the ruin of the cities like San Francisco and New York. But look at where they're booming at. Look at New York and how they're booming. This is not me. You can Google it and see it for yourself. Also, what is happening are the cities or the states. CNBC came out with the 10 worst states to live, and they're without exception all Trump states. Look at what has happened that has led them this way. Look at what they've done in terms of voter protections. Look at what they've done in terms of employee protections and wages. And look what they do in terms of inclusiveness and in terms of reproduction rights. All things, quality of life, quality of air, prices. Every single one is a Trump state. They have legislated themselves to that situation. The future is happening in the state, cities like San Francisco and New York. They're happening. You know what they're doing in San Francisco? I mean, I was there. Almost 10% of the cars, certainly at least 10% of the cars, were automated. The Waymo cars were everywhere. The future is everywhere. I had never seen so many black people working in tech. A lot of the women who have been fired because of this first DEI wave, 350,000 black women, a lot of them are finding their way to tech. They're educated. They just go to school. They find another outlet. Tech is booming. Places with tech, intellect is booming. Looking conversely, are happy to the Trump states. They heavily relied on agriculture. Well, you can't get fertilizer now, right? The Chinese are not going to buy your soybean. That market is over now. They can get it from Argentina. They can get it from other places. They're not buying your beef. They got the screw on. They're not buying your bourbon or your corn because of what Trump has said to Canada. They're not buying that. They're not buying, you can't grow much anyway without, because of his war. You can't grow anything because the fertilizer is not there. His policies have hurt you. Now, while they're building AI, and AI is transforming lives and the workforce and the workplace in general, what are you getting in those states? What they're doing now in Texas, they're having land right arguments. They're taking land using laws to take land to build centers, data centers, and fulfillment centers. Not to be employer, it's nothing for you, because those states will do whatever they want to in terms of making it friendly for business, but not for you. You're not going to get more money. You're not getting a better job. You're not going to get better health benefits. You're going to get your land taking and water rights done. If you look at what's happening to all those manufacturing places, those white elephants that are just laying in rot, they're going to build those and use them for fulfillment centers and data centers. They're not building data centers where they're building the future. They're going to build it somewhere where they'll be more amenable to. Everything you voted for ain't happening for you. And your vote got you in this situation right now. You can't sell your beef. You can't sell your soybean. You can't get fertilizer. Tariffs have worn you out. You've decided that you didn't want roll back voter rights. You roll back reproduction rights. You have legislated yourself into a box. Right now, the thing you have the most viable for are water rights. That's the thing. And they know that your states will give them up. Arguing for land, taking land from you and taking water from you. And building fulfillment centers. Isn't it ironic that the places where they're building data and fulfillment centers are the states with the people who are being most least fulfilled? You didn't get what you voted for. You thought it would be worse for somebody else. The very thing that now you wish that somebody else was having. San Francisco, New York, the places you wrote off, the places the media maligned, are booming. Can you say the same? That's a little note from the GED section. It is the D.L. Hughley Show.
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13: Fightins! Tomorrow, some of us will wake up and it will be our last day on this earth. It will be unexpected and without warning. 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
8: 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What's going on in the roads, man?
9: This report is sponsored by the New Jersey Department of Health. A crash on the Blue Route southbound just south of the Media Bypass in the left lane. Heavy back to Broomall. Fire Department activity. Schuylkill eastbound between 202 and Gulf Mills in the right lane. Jammed through there. 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I'm Jason Lee. 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

0: Today on Hughley Show, your 2026 edition. This is what Fawcett, a popular YouTuber, said about whether they date black women or not.
1: Would I ever date a black girl?
2: I mean, yeah. But see, like, my taste in black women is a little bit more refined than the average black woman you find nowadays. Like, I like the Lauryn Hill type of black women, you know, the Pam Grier or the Tisha Campbell kind of black women. Like, why is it every time I walk through a mall or I walk into a convenience store, all the women there look like Glorilla or Sexy Red? It's like those women just look like science experiments from the CIA meant to destroy the black community. So, like, if you're saying that, hey, man, do you think, like, Glorilla sexy? Hell no! Now, if you got me a girl that looked like Patrice Rushen, then, all day, every day, let's get it cracking. But I'm not gonna curse my children with a mother that goes, ski-yee!
0: It's just hard to hear from him.
3: Yeah.
0: Although,
3: yes.
0: My old brown, my P word, pink is a classic, and I defy anybody.
4: You're quoting Sexy Red.
0: I defy anybody, and she's a Trump supporter, so I really don't give a damn what he says about it. But I defy anybody to find those kind of lyrical superlatives. Anybody.
5: Yeah, since back in the day with My Neck, My Back.
0: Here's the thing. He's a man, and they're women, and he can tell you what he likes about them or not. I don't have to agree with it. I've seen some people wear red hair or wear blue hair or wear, and it looked dope, but I've seen people who shouldn't do it.
5: Yeah. Well, that means he's looking, though, so...
4: You ain't got to be looking.
0: Yeah. Right, so I've seen that. I've seen people. But I think, you know, to each his own. I mean, every pot got a cover. Somebody... Sexy Red didn't get to be called Sexy Red because somebody didn't think she was sexy.
5: Thank you.
6: Yep.
0: Somebody thought it. And I don't know if she needed the red hair to do that, but you know what? He made his thing. What do you think, Sandra?
6: Well, first of all, I think that a lot of this stuff is generational. So, yeah, maybe to him or to, you know, anybody who doesn't think that Glorilla or Sexy Red is their cup of tea or the way they dress or the way they present. Well, first of all, they're both in their 20s, right? And apparently that look is very popular amongst their generation. They like it. You look at Northwest. She dresses the same way, probably not as scantily clad, but the whole color and the grills and, you know, that's their generation. They like
0: now,
6: it, right?
0: What I also will say is this. Their generation is having less sex than any of their generation previously.
6: Well, yeah,
0: maybe that's why.
6: Yeah, could be. But again, you know, the guys, I mean, that's their thing. And these people would not be popular if it wasn't popular amongst their generation, regardless of whether they're having sex or not. There's a reason why Glorilla is doing well. There's a reason why Sexy Red is doing well. And everybody who dresses like them. Now, I don't like to listen to this conversation from a white guy, right? I don't like to hear it, you know, because I am of the belief, I feel like, you know, black women specifically are always, you know, at the forefront of a conversation, especially on social media. So I don't want to be picked apart by him, but I don't dress like Sexy Red. I don't dress like Glorilla, and I might not be his type. I don't know. But I do know that, you know, for every...
0: As the only person that hasn't betrayed the people, as the only one who hasn't betrayed the people,
6: God.
0: I feel like I'm in a perfect position to speak on this. As the only...
5: So you say, yeah, we got to check this.
0: Yeah. I think every pot got a cover. But I'm a proponent of free speech, so of course he has the right to say these things. So you think it is the right message, but wrong message, or you think he doesn't have a point at all? 877-242-2426. It's the D.L. Hughley Show.
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0: Here is a YouTuber named Fawcett who gives his assessment.
1: Would I ever date a black girl?
2: I mean, yeah. But see, like, my taste in black women is a little bit more refined than the average black woman you find nowadays. Like, I like the Lauryn Hill type of black women, you know, the Pam Grier or the Tisha Campbell kind of black women. Like, why is it every time I walk through a mall or I walk into a convenience store, all the women there look like Glorilla or Sexy Red? It's like those women just look like science experiments from the CIA meant to destroy the black community. So, like, if you're saying that, hey, man, do you think, like, Glorilla sexy? Hell no! Now, if you got me a girl that looked like Patrice Rushen, then, all day, every day, let's get it cracking. But I'm not gonna curse my children with a mother that goes, ski-ee! Phonem! Ain't no way. Just ain't no way. The other thing is, too, is the disgusting hair, colored hair they have nowadays. Whatever happened to afros and looking like your Garnet from Steven Universe? Now they all got, like, red hair with green highlights. Like, look at Kanye West's daughter. It's like, baby girl, you do not need aquamarine hair to make yourself look beautiful. You are beautiful the way you already were born. I don't need no girl to look like Hasenu Miku. Oh my gosh, bro.
0: You know, one of the things I do like about people, I like when people give you their unvarnished opinion. And that's really, and you don't have to hear it or like it.
3: No.
0: I don't necessarily like what he is saying or that he is saying it, but I, you know, that would never be on my radar unless, you know, we were doing this show. But do you think he had a point? We're going through the phones.
4: You know, I would be the first to take offense to a white person saying something derogatory against our race, but it's like throwing an alarm clock in the graveyard. We need to wake up. So what he said, you know what I'm saying, when he says a scientific experiment trying to destroy the black race, it is. And we need to wake up and get our act together. So, I mean, you know, I really don't take offense to what he's saying, man. You know, we need to get it together, you know, and stop being so ghetto.
5: I think the message was spot on, maybe not the right messenger. However, that is his choice. That is his preference. And the one thing he forgot in that message was the black women and the young girls that you see out and about with their bonnets and their pajamas. Don't no man of any caliber or quality man wants to date a woman that comes out looking like that.
6: I mean, I don't have a problem with what the guy's saying. He's right. Who wants the ghetto woman today, you know? He wants a more refined woman. And I have no problem with that. And I don't see why would Dia have a problem with it. He don't want that. So why is it wrong if a white man say that?
7: As a black woman, I totally agree with him. I also teach high school, and the colored wigs and all of that is demeaning to the real beauty of a black woman. Now, don't get me wrong. I will vibe good, took some Glorilla hits, but Sexy Red looks like a walking ashtray with Kool-Aid spilled in it. I cannot deal with the colored hair, and I agree with him totally. It is not beautiful.
0: All right, gonna get to your calls in a bit. It's the D.L. Hughley Show.
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31: 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We have an accident, Blue Route southbound, just south of the Media Bypass, off to the side. It's heavy back to Broomall. Gaper delay northbound between 95 and Media Swarthmore. Broken down tractor trailer, Tacony Palmyra Bridge northbound. That's got the right lane blocked and it's jammed. Hoagie Fest is back. Get a shorty hoagie, chips, and a drink for $6. Make it a classic for $8. Gotta have a Wawa. I'm Jason Lee. Now back to the D.L. Hughley Show on 100.3, Philly's best R&B.
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0: It's the Dale Hughley Show, your 2026 edition. This is what Fawcett, a popular YouTuber, said about whether he date black women or not.
1: Would I ever date a black girl?
2: I mean, yeah. But see, like, my taste in black women is a little bit more refined than the average black woman you find nowadays. Like, I like the Lauryn Hill type of black women, you know, the Pam Grier or the Tisha Campbell kind of black women. Like, why is it every time I walk through a mall or I walk into a convenience store, all the women there look like Glorilla or Sexy Red? It's like those women just look like science experiments from the CIA meant to destroy the black community. So, like, if you're saying that, hey, man, do you think, like, Glorilla sexy? Hell no! Now, if you got me a girl that looked like Patrice Russian, then all day, every day, let's get it cracking. But I'm not going to curse my children with a mother that goes, ski-yee!
0: We gotta go to the phone.
3: My thoughts are he hit it right on the nail, because they need to look like ladies if they want somebody to be truly into them. Not like crazy folks running around here with all different color hair and tattoos and yelling out, ski, what is that? Is that even English language? Can you spell that?
4: Here's this white boy trying to tell us and try to degrade our black women. I think Gorilla is pretty. And I think she's damn sure sexy, you know? So I think it's nonsense. This white boy is trying to tell us about our black women. You don't even live in this culture. And the way they wear their hair, that's an individual choice. You know, if you don't like it, then don't step in the part of it. You know, or just like their music. If you don't like their music, don't listen to it. You know, so again, I think it's nonsense for this white boy to try to tell us about our culture, our black women. Trying to see what he don't like about our black women, but we love them, and we love them from head to toe. So the blue hair, the red hair, the yellow hair, we don't care nothing about that. Okay, so again, I think it's nonsense. It's a nonsense argument, especially coming from him.
5: I agree with him. I just feel like what happens to modesty in this generation? He's entitled to his own opinion. I feel like the color of your skin it does matter in this situation, but I totally agree with him.
6: He needs to stay in his lane, that Caucasian, that Caucasity of him. He needs to stay in his lane. But I kind of do understand him, though. Me saying that is, because I wouldn't let my daughters even listen to Sexy Red. I ain't even got no daughters. Whatever I did, she wouldn't be listening to no damn Sexy Red or looking like her. But the thing is, it's to each his own. You know what I'm saying? Like me personally, I don't like white women that try to act black. So I kind of feel him on that end, but... Well, if you don't like it, and especially him, that's for us to say. That ain't for you to say. We say that, not you.
0: All right, we got the streaming movie review with Alibo, the streaming hack warrior. That's coming up in 10 minutes on the D.O. Hughley Show.
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0: It is the D.L. Hughley Show, your 2026 edition. In case you're going to be, if you're going to be in Vegas, I'll be at the Mandalay Bay with the Alpha Kappa Alpha Sorority Incorporated. I'll be there for their boule. And then Thursday, I will be at the Rivers Casino in Philadelphia. And then, of course, Friday and Saturday, I'll be in Tacoma, Washington at Nate's Super Funny Comedy Club. So, a lot of opportunities to see me. I gig a lot. I love gigging, right?
1: Yep.
0: I really do. I really like going. Like I'm a city dude. Like I'm a city dude. I like cities, right? I like restaurants and bars, cigar bar. I like dope. Like I like cities. But I can appreciate like country. I can appreciate beauty and all that. I really don't like a lot of trees because trees ain't never done a lot of good for black people. Mm-hmm. So I don't really like. That's not the thing that's gonna get. Look at all the trees. No, that ain't it for me. Yeah. But what I will say. Is when I was talking about San Francisco earlier, and you see, I think everybody thinks what is now will always be. Like everything ebbs and flows, right? People have a run, then they don't have a run. It's good. But what I know for sure is great leadership changes things. Like you can tell when a city has a good mayor, a mayor that really has done. What I would say is whoever, I don't know who the mayor of San Francisco is, but whoever it is, it's something good. And Mondami's doing a great job. And I would say the mayor of Baltimore is doing a great job. The mayor of Little Rock is doing a great job. The mayor of Chicago is doing a great job. I would have thought the mayor of D.C. was doing a great job, but she just knuckled up to Trump. But there are mayors that you can see their influence. And I think that for me, in the city I live in, I think it's a jump ball for whether, you know, Karen Bass, you know, I think that she has so much headwind against her,
2: yeah.
0: You know, like the fires and then the Trump, like that's a lot. So I haven't really gotten I think she's gotten, you know, and it's really hard to say that anything's fair or unfair when it comes to the political arena, because that's just kind of the way it goes. But I think that when people see Mondami or they see mayors that are doing well or they see Brandon in Baltimore and they realize things are possible, they emulate them just like they emulate Trump. But I think you can tell how governance can change situations. So would you say that New York is having a run right now?
2: I love what's happening in New York. Yeah. I love the fact that this guy has come in and just really imbued himself with the people, the way he is always in the community doing things, letting people know that I am one of you and I am working hard for you. I think that is incredible.
0: What the dude jumped in pools with his clothes on, gave everybody a job shoveling snow, watched the World Cup with in prison. Man, come on, man. That's what Christians are supposed to be doing. Ain't it?
2: Is.
1: Yeah, without a doubt.
2: No, you're right.
0: 100%. And he talked about arresting Netanyahu. Wouldn't that be something? A Muslim arresting a Jewish dude? Oh, man. Wow. Oh, man. You know what I think? I think he's showing people, just like Trump did, just like Obama did, these are these transformative people who show people what is possible.
1: Yeah.
0: And that can be good or bad. All right, coming up this hour, people get upset with me, so we'll give them an opportunity to vent with our segment called...
1: F-U-D-L-Hughley.
0: Plus, we're going to honor someone's benevolence as the human being of the week on the D.L. Hughley Show.
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0: it's now time for the Human Being of the Week, Jasmine. I know you know who they are. Who's our Human Being
1: of the Week?
0: It's Norway. Even though they're hard to find these days. Huh?
1: Not so hard this time. It's Norway. Because they donated their entire World Cup match proceeds to humanitarian aid in Gaza.
0: We would never do that.
1: We would never.
0: Never.
1: Ever.
0: Wow. Why is the world not like us? Why are they? That's so altruistic. Even though that dude from Norway looked like a Viking, didn't he?
1: Yeah.
2: Holland. Was it Holland?
0: Yeah. He actually looked like a Cro-Magnon. It looked like the missing link, didn't he? Kind of.
2: He's funny. He's a cool dude,
3: though. He seems very cool.
0: He might be very cool, but if that face showed up in your window at night, you call the police. I know that.
1: Yeah, he got a strong face.
0: Hell no. You can't look like a white Caesar from Planet of the Apes. You can't do that. That's crazy.
3: Oh, my God.
0: But never mind that. Look what Norway has done.
2: Yep.
0: Look at what Norway. We'd never
1: pretty
0: do
1: awesome.
0: That.
3: We're so greedy, that's why.
0: We are greedy. Of course. And here's the thing. I don't want to, you know, those cities, every country we played had advantage we don't. They all have health care.
2: Yep.
0: They all have a maternity leave. They all have several weeks of vacation. They have a shorter work week.
2: Yep.
0: I mean, you can do that when you got a whole country full of white people because they ain't trying to make nobody suffer. But I'm just telling you.
2: Free or low cost education. Mm-hmm.
0: Yeah, all of it. And good education, too.
3: And they're happier. Seem like a happier. They don't have ranch, though.
0: Nobody can. Yeah, they was. Man, they was telling people not to put that in their suitcase.
4: Yeah.
2: They can replicate that at home. You got to check it in. You can't carry on. Now, wait a minute.
0: I tell you what. You know why they lost? Because everybody lost. Because you know the people who didn't lose? The people who brought their own food in.
3: 100%.
0: They was like, hey, I ain't eating this. Spain and Argentina brought their food in. Well, Argentina brought their name, brought theirs in because they didn't want cooking it. But I'm saying. But anyway, Norway is our Human Being of the Week. And we give them the claps. There it is right there. And if they did get the claps, they would get treated for free. See how I'm going?
3: All right.
0: Coming back, we got Civil Whisper. Come tell us what we need to know on the D.L. Hughley Show. You know who I am?
5: D.L. Hughley. Afternoon.
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0: Hey, let me tell you something. 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
20: 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What's going on the roads, man?
21: 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Watch for a crash. PA Turnpike eastbound between 29 and Valley Forge. The two left lanes are blocked. It's heavy. And an accident 202 south between Sweetsford Road and West Valley Road. That is blocking the left lane. 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I'm Jason Leap. 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

0: 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It's so upscale, so sexy, darling. The live performances, though. We got T.I., Rick Ross, 100.3's own D.L. Hughley, Eric Benet, Jaheim, Keith Sweat, Q Parker, Dave Hollister, Tone Stiff, DJ Kid Capri, and that's just the hip-hop and R&B side of it. We got Southern Soul, Gospel, and Funk. 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
1: We're going to be partying with a purpose, not just for our own sake. 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
1: We're partying with a purpose with live performances from T.I., Keith Sweat, yep. Eric Benet, yep. Karen White, Rick Ross, King George. I'm going to have a sail away party with the legendary Kid Capri and a whole lot more. And you know I'm going to rip up the comedy stage. And we just added an unforgettable beach barbecue in Bimini with my brothers Anthony Anderson and Seth the Entertainer. 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Jazz man.
2: What man?
1: Tell these good people what's trending.
2: Pete Hegseth is not apologizing for that Blue Angels low flyover in Pensacola. Did you see that? All those people on the beach. And the planes were flying so low. Like it literally looked so dangerous. And they were like, you know, this type of maneuver, even though it's spectacular to watch, it's very dangerous. But Pete Hegseth says these flyovers will continue until morale improves.
3: Oh, man.
1: Yeah.
2: He's like, forget about the safety of the people.
3: I flew in the Blue Angels in Pensacola for one time.
1: When I remember you were in that strap. It's a hell of a thing.
3: Yeah, it is. It's, oof, man.
2: Yeah.
1: I'll tell you what, man. He instead of checking for testosterone, the service for testosterone, because I think that's getting tested in the Middle East anyway. But we need to be testing intelligence.
3: Yeah, start at the
2: top. Never
3: gonna
2: do that. They're never going to do that.
1: Yeah.
2: But speaking of going to the top, R. Kelly apparently went straight to the top. He's asking Trump to commute his 30-year sentence. He filed formally last week. But, you know, of course, people are on social media saying, you know, should he, shouldn't he? Does that make sense?
1: If it were a federal charge and he had the bread, of course he'd get out.
2: Yeah, of course. You know,
1: Uzi tried to do it too. He tried to put down payment on it. I'd gladly pay you $600,000 for some freedom today.
2: It didn't work out so well for Boosie.
4: DEI is over, pal.
1: You know what's so funny? You know how desperate you are when you get white supremacist money to get the out of jail. Ain't that what they built jail for?
2: And that's what they did. And that's what's trending.
1: Coming up, we got What Have You Learned? 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